0: National Radio News.
1: Good morning, I'm Melissa Delfs. Woodside's Northwest Shelf 2070 gas extension will be challenged in the federal court this week over the Environment Minister's approval of the project. In the lead-up to the week-long hearing, a public lecture is being held in Melbourne today to discuss ongoing damage to the ancient Murujuga WA rock art. Susan Swain from the Friends of Australian Rock Art told National Radio News about the challenge to Minister Murray Watt.
2: And when

with Barnsley, I guess you really can't do a work-themed music show in Australia without including this one, Working Class Man. So here it is, Mr. Jimmy Barnes, Working Class Man.

0: And there you have it, Mr. Barnes, working class man for this Business Huddle music special focused around one theme today, and that's work. We are going to take a break for the news now, but when we come back, we're going to go from the classics and start moving forward through the decades. The next era of work, I guess, sounds a little bit different. And the artists who've made it, or who made this list that I've compiled, were building businesses as much as they were making music. So stay with us. We'll be back after this.
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2: Good morning, I'm Melissa Delfs. Woodside's Northwest Shelf 2070 gas extension will be challenged in the federal court this week over the Environment Minister's approval of the project. In the lead-up to the week-long hearing, a public lecture is being held in Melbourne today to discuss ongoing damage to the ancient Murujuga WA rock art. Susan Swain from

to do too much explaining. Story stay the same, I never changed it. No new, we don't feel that. A fake friend, where your real friends at? We don't like to do too much explaining.

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1: Good morning, I'm Alyssa Delfs. Woodside's Northwest Shelf 2070 gas extension will be challenged in the federal court this week over the Environment Minister's approval of the project. In the lead-up to the week-long hearing, a public lecture is being held in Melbourne today to discuss ongoing damage to the ancient Murujuga WA rock art. Susan Swain from the Friends of Australian Rock Art told National Radio News about the challenge to Minister Murray Watt.
2: And when he assessed the project, he spoke to Woodside, and Woodside gave them all the economic benefits of approving this project, all the social benefits of approving this project. But never once did they look at the negative impacts, i.e. what is going to happen to the rock art if they approve this project. So that is the line of challenge that we're bringing as a judicial review against the Minister Watt for his decision.
1: Overseas, at least 9 Palestinians have been killed in 2 separate Israeli airstrikes in Gaza. Health officials say 3 people were killed in a dawn strike in the Al Zaitun neighbourhood in Gaza City. Palestinian media reported 6 more people were killed in another strike on an apartment west of the city. Israel has not commented on the strikes, which come despite a ceasefire in place since last October. The Hamas-run Palestinian Health Ministry says Israeli forces have killed more than 1,000 people since the ceasefire was signed. A prominent German politician, Jens Spahn, has resigned from his post as parliamentary leader of the governing centre-right CDU-CSU. He has been accused of hypocrisy over surrogacy, which is illegal in Germany. The BBC's Warren Bull has the details.
3: Jens Spahn had a role akin to Chancellor Merz's enforcer in the German parliament, and part of that was to promote its centre-right policies. That included support for Germany's continued ban on surrogacy, which is punishable by up to 3 years in prison or a fine. But there's no ban on bringing up a child born to a surrogate mother abroad, and it's emerged that Jens Spahn used that loophole to become a parent using a surrogate in the United States. To many observers, that was nothing more than rank hypocrisy, and there was only one possible outcome.
1: The snow-capped hills of Mount Olympus, the mythological home of ancient Greece's 12 Olympian gods, could soon be inducted into UNESCO's World Heritage List. Rising to 2,918 metres from a base at sea level, the ancient Greeks believed the throne of Zeus, king of the gods, stood on the highest of its peaks. The nomination is set to be discussed at the end of this month when the World Heritage Committee meets in Busan, South Korea.

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1: Good morning, I'm Alyssa Delfs. Woodside's Northwest Shelf 2070 gas extension will be challenged in the federal court this week over the Woodside's Northwest Shelf 2070 gas extension will be challenged in the federal court this week.

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0: Some classic L7 there from the album Bricks Are Heavy. We heard Pretend That We're Dead. And before that, Andre playing a bit of L7 there in celebration of the life of bass player Jennifer Finch, who unfortunately passed away yesterday after battling brain cancer. So very sad news, but what an amazing musical legacy. You're listening to Joplopping Hotties on a Gippsland FM. It's 1 minute past 10. I should be getting into the really heavy stuff right now, but I really want to play a little more NoFX before I transition to that. So I'll play an announcement, and then I'll be back with a little more NoFX before we get to the heavy stuff.
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0: Well, I'm back and I've completely ran out of time to play all the punk and all the NoFX I wanted to play this evening. 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
1: 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One of the greatest of all the flowering native plants are the grevilleas. While few have space to grow the tall tree grevillea, silky oak, most gardens could plant some of the 4 to 5 metre shrubs and others that grow from 1 to 2 metres. And then there are the ground cover grevilleas. Everyone knows of the shrub varieties Robin Gordon and Ned Kelly, but there are dozens more with spectacular flowers, including Moonlight, Pink Parfait, Honey Gem, Misty Pink and the Honeybird series, all loaded with nectar. Garden centres are now selling grafted ground cover grevilleas on 2 metre standard trunks. They make stunning feature plants in any garden. Look for Grassfire, Fanfare, Perinda Raw Mantle and Bronze Rambler. Good gardening from Graham Ross and the Winter Garden Clinic.
2: Recently, there has been claims on social media alleging that Gippsland FM supports various individuals and their views. The station would like to correct those misconceptions and clarify its role in serving our local community. Community broadcasting was created to deliver three key outcomes. Firstly, to provide greater programming choices for the community. Secondly, to provide access to the media for those underrepresented or unable to access other media. And thirdly, to allow communities to own and operate broadcast services, thereby diversifying media ownership in Australia. As a non-profit, voluntary-run, community-owned broadcaster,